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Big D and Bubba in the morning. Kelly Ford on the ride home. Robbie Bridges keeping it loud all day long. 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

We stream it or skip it minutes. We get a new song or a song that we're not really playing on the show yet, and I want to know if you should be. Kelsey Hart has a new single called Fireworks. I'll play for you in just a few. Gabby Barrett, this is I Hope It's Beat Up Radio.

0: getting stuff around the house done today because it was my day off and enjoying some boat time this weekend. How about you?
1: I'm just playing some country and wishing I was enjoying boat time this weekend. Worst Way from Riley Green on now.

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0: B-Dub, Keith Urban hanging with us. Flow State available everywhere now. It feels more like a vibe than just a collection of songs. When did you realize, all right, I'm not just covering songs here for fun. I'm making a full-on yacht rock record.
1: Oh, a couple of months into it. I mean, I was the first most shocked person when I was making. I'm like, what are we doing? There was no preconceived strategy to make a yacht rock record. I bought a studio in Nashville. It took 9 months to get it up and running. By the time it was up and running and ready to record, I was literally going to hit the road on the High and Alive World Tour. I wanted to record something in there before I hit the road, you know? And so throwing a band together and just doing a couple of yacht rock songs to just blow off some steam was all that was going to be. I wasn't planning on releasing them. It was just a bit of fun in the studio, and it just kept growing and growing, and we kept playing more and more. And I went from thinking of, like, maybe I'll put a song out as a stopgap thing just in between records while I'm on tour. And then it just became, maybe it's an EP. And we just kept recording. We kept adding to the songs because there were so many songs to pick from. And
0: yeah.
1: We realized, man, we may end up with a whole album at this rate. So nobody was more surprised than me that I ended up with a yacht rock record.
0: Sometimes the tune-up game turns into a full season.
1: Yeah.

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1: Oh, my God, heaven's yes.
0: 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Forget the tie, forget the mug, and enter Dad for some dough. Yeah. Or enter yourself. Who's your daddy? 103.1 The Wolf. Happy Father's Day.
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I was in Nashville last weekend for parts of some pre-CMA Fest activities. Got a chance to see Stella Lefty a couple times. And yeah, I'm a Stella fella. Like, she is so good live. And the song between her and Vincent Mason that they dropped, amazing in person. Just incredible. This is Boston. On a train.

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Ella Langley with Choosing Texas is Beat Up Radio Saturday night. 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

Taylor Swift, I knew it. I knew you. It's Beat Up Radio Saturday night. Talking Flow State with Keith Urban, who's hanging with us all night tonight, and how the album Flow State is more of a look back in a forward kind of way, if that makes sense. Keith explains coming up in 10 minutes.

0: 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Keith Urban on the show, putting the Yacht Rock vibes out on Beat Up Radio Saturday night. It's interesting because I've always said this every time we talked, you know, around album cycles, is Keith Urban, the brand, feels like you're pushing country forward. You always have a way to evolve. This looks backward in a really fun way, because it's taking songs from, you know, decades ago and making them brand new again. Did revisiting those unlock anything in particular creative for you? Like, oh, I could do this completely different than the original, or did you try to stay true to the original sound as intended? I mean, obviously you're putting a spin on it.
1: Yeah, I think what I learned from doing it, and why it kind of found me, like these songs found me, and the record had a life of its own. And I think why that happened was that so much of this music is actually deep in the DNA of my songwriting, and I wasn't consciously aware of it. So, you know, for example, songs like "Till Summer Comes Around" or "Kiss a Girl" or "Sweet Thing" or some of these singles that I've had over the years, they're not far removed from these kinds of songs. And I realized that if you took a huge amount of country influence, like my father's record collection and all of the things that I was growing up with, singer-songwriter music, and then a lot of this 70s, 80s soft rock, yacht rock stuff, and threw it all together with a live energy, you'd end up with what I do. You know, it's deep in the DNA of my songwriting, and I think that's why this record started to feel so organic right from the very beginning.

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Dasha took over Nashville. Nashville definitely turned into Dashville last weekend at CMA Fest. She posted earlier this week she was still hungover, and that's probably accurate. This is Mad About It.

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part of the show where you decide what you would do with two songs battling for your vote. Which one moves on to next weekend? That's coming up in about 6 minutes. Kenny now with Summertime. 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

a case of bands you wish would have been bigger, or why weren't they bigger? Eli Young Band was on a roll there for a minute, and it's been a while since their last big hit. Hopefully they have another one in them. Loving is on Beat Up Radio Saturday night. Hooked.

Keith Urban convinced one of the world's best guitar players to be on his Flow State album. We'll get into how the song with John Mayer came about coming up in about 6 minutes. It's Beat Up Radio Saturday night.

0: Thurman on the show. Flow State available everywhere now. It's Beat Up Radio Saturday night. John Mayer is on one of the songs. Very good guitar player. Excellent guitar player.
1: Right up, I would say, greatest.
0: Right up there with you. I would say you guys are on the Mount Rushmore of guitar players in your own right. When two guitar players of your skill set get together, like, is there restraint trying not to one-up your buddy, or is it like Guitar Hero summer camp in there? Because I feel like the vibe would just be amazing to watch, like a fly on the wall.
1: Well, first of all, it was a bummer that we couldn't do it in the same room at the same time. He was out in Los Angeles,
0: that would
1: and
0: have
1: I was
0: been
1: here.
0: Magic.
1: Yeah. I'd already recorded the song top to bottom.
0: Okay.
1: And I just thought if John was game, it'd be kind of cool to do an alternate version with the two of us, you know?
0: Right.
1: So I'd already done all the guitar stuff. I sent it out to John and I go, do you think there's some spots here and there where you could weave in between what I'm doing? Would it make sense, you know? And he masterfully weaved his way in and around all of the stuff I'd already recorded. So I think he was able to respond to my playing. But I hope that down the track we get to record live in the same space, because it'll be a different thing, man. I love playing with him.
0: Well, I know you're in LA from time to time playing shows, so there could be a pop-up opportunity, you know.
1: Yeah, well, weirdly enough, he'd also just bought a studio out in LA, so we were both fresh studio owners and excited to record in our studio.
0: It's amazing the creativity comes in when you don't have the mind of, wait, how many hours have I racked up in this?
1: Exactly.
0: Oh, I'm the guy that's writing the check anyway, so it's not that big a deal.
1: Yeah, it's nice.

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Megan Maroney out on the road this summer. Her entire tour sold out in 11 minutes. So definitely one of those situations to where, you know, if you have a chance to win tickets, take advantage. That's a show you do not want to miss. Am I Okay is on Beat Up Radio.

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So I was looking at Brian Kelly's Instagram from Florida Georgia Line the other day. And, you know, rumor has it that they're going to be touring next year. But July 23rd through the 25th, his calendar shows is open with a question mark. I wonder if we're going to get a weekend of shows from FGL soon.

Ashley in Long Island, that's for you. Thanks for requesting Kane Brown Woman at 844-358-2382. That's 844-358-BDUB. We're nonstop with Post Malone, Blake Shelton, Pour Me a Drink. Oh.

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0: Flow State is officially out. It's Beat Up Radio. We're hanging with Keith Urban. Thanks to Eggland's Best, better taste, better nutrition, better eggs. If somebody has never listened to Yacht Rock in their life, what is the first track on Flow State that you hand them?
1: Oh, I just give them the opening track, and then Steal Away sets the tone. I mean, when we recorded that song, I just felt immediately, this is how I'd like to open the record. It's got the vibe. I wanted to put waves at the beginning crashing, and the song just gently coming on, just like the way the sun gently starts to go down in the evening when you're by the beach or you're at barbecuing or tailgating or something with your friends, and just set the tone, man. You can just see the umbrellas and the drinks.
0: Last question. I know you got a lot of stuff to do. After all the albums and all the eras, what made this feel like the right record to make right now in 2026?
1: It really made itself in so many ways, man. I can't stress that enough. I mean, it just kept taking on a life of its own. You know, Dan Huff would suggest a song. Maybe one of the guys in the band would suggest a song. I would hear something in the car on the way to the studio and go, that might be a good one. The record was finding me and pulling me along the whole way. It never stopped. Even the song that, as I mentioned, was written 6 years ago, finally found a home on this record. And I got to meet Mike McDonald, and he got to sing on it. And it kept finding its way, and the album title Flow State came to me, and it wanted to exist. I just had to keep following it, if that makes sense.
0: It does. June 14th is my 43rd birthday, so I'm just gonna say that you released it for my birthday and take credit for it. So it'll be a nice birthday weekend soundtrack for a motorcycle run that we're doing, and I can't wait to just dive in and blast.
1: Boy, motorcycle riding—that's the flow state there.
0: 100%.
1: Yeah,
0: we all have to have at least one expensive hobby in our lives. So there you go. You obviously are dabbing into Yacht Rock now. I'm on a bike, so there we go.
1: There you go,
0: Keith. Always great to see you, and
1: you too,
0: have a great summer, and holler if you need anything, my friend.
1: Thanks, Peter. Loud pipes save lives.
0: Yes.

0: hold these truths to be self-evident. Time to get red, white, and wolf this summer.
1: Hey, it's me, America.
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Hey, the Wolf family, we're here, man. You got us, Big D and Bubba, starting live after 5. And then Robbie in the middays, and then Kelly Ford in the afternoons. Long Island's country is on the Wolf.

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0: Kelly's got a box. 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

He's a ranch hand in a pinch, man. Hotter than the red on a cattle brand. 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
0: 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Or enter yourself. 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

Kelly Rowe, Kane Brown, and the songs everyone's talking about. 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

0: The Jeep Long Island Beach Report calls for temperatures in the 80s, sunny on Saturday, and cloudy with a chance of rain on Sunday. 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

0: Hello and welcome to Island Outlook on this station of Connoisseur Media Long Island. I'm John Lynch, and this morning we are joined by Eunice Lipsky. She is the president of GTS Builders Supply. Good morning.
1: Good morning, John. How are you?
0: I'm doing okay. Thank you so much for coming in. We're going to talk a little bit about your business and your role in running the company and the family history there. I know there's a lot of that, and I know that obviously it's a local business, so you're employing Long Islanders. You're also working with other Long Island businesses, so there's a lot to cover. Why don't you tell us a little bit about the business, about the business that your dad started, right?
1: Right. Yes. My dad started it in 1968, small little lumber mason supply store with 3 acres of property. We've hired wonderful sales team that we have. They have have 5 different sales members, and 2 of them already have 100 years experience with us.
0: Oh, wow. So they've basically been there almost since the start.
1: Right. I'm very, very proud of our team.
0: Yeah.
1: Along with our drivers. My dad basically never really ran the business.
0: Mm-hmm.
1: He had my sister and I join in. My sister went in the 70s. I went in 1980s. And we've been both running the company ever since because my dad had a concrete business.
0: Okay.
1: So he spent full time on the concrete and let
0: Gotcha.
1: His daughters run the Lumber Mason Building Supply Store.
0: So let's talk about that because, we all probably grew up watching Home Improvement. So we all know it's, you think of builders, you think it's a macho guy kind of world. And, grunting and all that kind
1: right.
0: of stuff. But you and your sister running a company that is in that world and working in that world must have been a unique experience.
1: It absolutely was because it generally is a man's world.
0: And yeah.
1: Over the years, we gained a lot of respect, and we have a nice base of contractors and great homeowners that come in all the time and purchase from us. The basic line of the WBE end of it mm-hmm. is the contractors.
0: Right.
1: We're coming in, and they're like, hey, you ladies run a lumberyard. Is this a WBE business?
0: Right. So WBE, that stands for Women Business Enterprise, right?
1: Correct.
0: So what exactly does that mean, and what is that all about?
1: Okay. Well, it basically sums up any state and government jobs that go out to bid,
0: mm-hmm.
1: and it goes out to businesses for women of all types. It's not just the building industry.
0: Right,
1: it's
0: sure.
1: consulting. It's catering. It's accounting, it's a ton of different venues.
0: Hmm.
1: So what this entails is that when a bid goes out and a contractor wins it, he has to spend anywhere from 10 to 30% that he's awarded with that job to a women business enterprise.
0: Okay. So that obviously that benefits the women run business and also benefits the people who are putting the bids in too.
1: Correct. And that's what I mean when I said earlier, a lot of contractors were asking us, hey, you ladies run this.
0: Right.
1: When
0: right.
1: are you gonna, get this certification? Because
0: right.
1: They're desperate to
0: right.
1: buy building materials.
0: Right.
1: And because we are legitimate
0: mm-hmm.
1: and running the business because with this, it's not easy to obtain, so we have New York State certification. We got New York City. We got Nassau and Suffolk County.
0: Right.
1: So I wanted to cover all bases of,
0: right.
1: Long Island.
0: Right.
1: Filling out the application is very time consuming. Updating it to the New York State website, also time consuming. And you have to be prepared for the wait.
0: Right.
1: They receive the application, and there's thousands of applications
0: right.
1: that they're swamped with. So it took us about 3 years to obtain the status.
0: Wow. Wow. That's a lot of red tape.
1: It is a lot of red tape, and it's very disappointing. I'm
0: yeah.
1: not sure if they made it better because we first obtained it in the year 2021, and now it's not forever. You have to recertify. They
0: right.
1: expire.
0: Gotcha.
1: So New York State expires in 5 years, Suffolk County 2 years.
0: Okay.
1: So now they all have different expiration dates. So
0: right.
1: renewing the application is some paperwork, but it's not as crazy as applying.
0: Right. Once you got past that initial hurdle.
1: Correct.
0: Right. I see you're shaking your head on that. And I mean, I guess you said 2021. So you were doing that in the middle of COVID, which probably made it even more difficult, right?
1: Well, we applied for it probably even earlier.
0: Right.
1: You know, but that was New York State.
0: Right.
1: I got to say, Nassau County was amazing. You upload it. They were great. Suffolk County, no, there's no uploading. You have to bring your hard copy, and
0: right.
1: I hand delivered it because I want to make sure they got it.
0: Right, sure.
1: And New York City, obviously, we uploaded that.
0: Right.
1: So.
0: Okay. So, like you said, it was a process. It took you this long amount of time. It seems like obviously, you and your sister have been running this company for a long time. It seems like you could just say, like, well, hi, here we are. We're women. We run the business.
1: Right.
0: You know, you could just shake somebody's hand and that would be that. But it's a lot more than that.
1: Let me tell you a little bit more, because when they receive the application, you are interviewed. They do come to you.
0: Okay.
1: Because they need to make sure that you are woman owned and that you are properly, you're running it day to day.
0: Right.
1: That
0: right.
1: you are involved in the decisions. You're involved in signing documents. You know, they're not just going to give it to anybody. You know?
0: I mean, obviously, there's scammers out there.
1: Especially, you know, in the construction world, like, let's just say it's a builder. Is he really running it, or is he having his wife fill out the application?
0: Right, sure.
1: So that makes sense. You know, are you electrical supply, you know? So they have to,
0: right.
1: you know. And basically, for the building supplies, you know, we're a legitimate store with 3 acres and warehouses, and I've got a fleet of trucks.
0: Mm-hmm.
1: A woman can't open up this business out of an industrial office and do it third party.
0: Right.
1: You know, and that's where it's come in very handy. Now you become certified. You're on a directory.
0: Mm-hmm.
1: So you're found on the directory.
0: Okay.
1: So I'm getting calls. People go on my website. They're actually speaking to me. They know that I'm legit. They come to the yard. You know, it's a big one because we're a building supplies.
0: Right.
1: You know, I'm not an attorney or, you know, consulting or an IT or a designer,
0: right.
1: a wellness consultant, graphic, catering. There's so much opportunity for any woman who owns a business that I would definitely say yes. Go
0: right.
1: apply, do your research, see if it works out for you.
0: Right.
1: Because it's brought me business. You know, I know you also wanted to know, after getting the certification, I do get a lot of emails and they have so much resource that they have Zoom meetings to educate you, to help you learn how to do bids and contracts and financial end of it. So there's a lot of that they give you access. And then are there grants, you had asked me? There are grants, but of course with a grant you have to apply, you have
0: right.
1: to go through the paperwork.
0: Right.
1: You probably have to, you know, not own or be worth too much money.
0: Mm.
1: You know?
0: Yeah, I mean, obviously, like you said, the hoops you had to go through just to get the certification to
1: yes.
0: begin with. So that's another layer of those hoops. But they are out there.
1: But they are out there. So, yes, women, go for it.
0: Right.
1: You know?
0: No, it definitely sounds like, you know, if there are women out there listening right now who run their own business, it definitely sounds like there are tremendous advantages to this.
1: Correct. There are. And you also have to make sure you do have the time. The energy, maybe an assistant to help you gather all the work that you need. But, you know, I never gave up. The New York State was quite the challenge, and I didn't want to sit back for 3 years waiting for my application to be looked at.
0: Right.
1: I emailed and I called, and they're
0: right.
1: like, oh, yeah, you're here, one of 3,000.
0: Right.
1: But then I started to really research, and I found the Women Chamber of Commerce in Manhattan.
0: Mm-hmm.
1: They are a huge resource. They are there to help you, guide you. You can even upload your application. They can help you certify it. So when I called them up and I said, hey, my application was there for 3 years, they gave me somebody who called on my behalf and grabbed my application,
0: right.
1: looked at it, called me the next day, set up my interview.
0: Wow.
1: So, you know.
0: Yeah.
1: You have to be very resourceful.
0: Right.
1: And you just can't sit back and say, oh, hey, I'll wait for somebody to contact me.
0: Right, right? And I mean, obviously, most people who own their business have to be resourceful on everything. So I guess it just kind of feeds right into that. But the fact that, you know, you have to, you know, spend this much time on something that should be, it's got to be frustrating because it should be easy. Or it should be easier.
1: Correct. And again, I'm sure New York State's making some changes.
0: Well, hopefully. We got our fingers crossed on that. Right. We are talking with Eunice Lipsky. She is the president of GTS Builders Supplies. They're Holbrook, right on Vets Highway. If you've driven by the airport, you've driven by them. You've seen the sign out there. I've been there for a long time. And so let's talk a little bit about your role in working with other businesses here on Long Island, because as you said, you're dealing with the people who are putting up roofs, the people who are putting decks. So those people, you know, the contractors, they go to a homeowner and they say, okay, you know what, we're going to put your new roof up on the 15th and we're going to be done that night. And so they got to make sure that they have everything in place so they don't miss their deadline. So you got to make sure you get them what they need, right?
1: Oh, absolutely. Right. And listen, we've been in business since 1968. And you look at the Google reviews, we're like almost a 5-point. Mm. So it says a lot because first of all, we're in a buying group. So we buy products at really good prices. We buy quality. And that's key. And that's why we have a big base of contractors who buy from us. Then when they get a job with a homeowner, they'll send the homeowner down. They'll look at the decking. They'll look at, you know, the siding, the stone, the pavers, whatever it is that they want.
0: Right.
1: We have deliveries pretty much every day. So we have quite a bit of stuff in stock. And if not, it's just a matter of a couple of days.
0: Right.
1: You know, so we do. We aim to strive for, you know, sales team with excellence and knowledge. And homeowners do appreciate it. And, you know, so do contractors. And I'm very proud of the company that we have and built, but it's all team-based. You know,
0: right.
1: I've got a great team of people, you know. And as president of the company, you know, and my sister being the vice president, family to us is very important. And that's why what we built, and it just shows you that no one has ever left us, we just take really good care of our employees.
0: Right.
1: And they all strive to make the company excellent, you know.
0: Right.
1: And my job as president, you know, over the years, I pretty much have done anything, you know, everything. I swept the building when I was 6, and then I was...
0: There were child labor laws, you know.
1: Exactly.
0: We got to get your dad on the phone talking
1: about
0: that.
1: That's right.
0: But
1: and then, you know, my sister and I come in, and we had to gain the respect of the men that worked there and, you know, the men that came in. And, you know, I'm proud to say, you know, now that I'm president, and I had spoken to my dad in 2018, and I'm like, you know, hey, it's time.
0: Right.
1: You let my sister Mary and I run it.
0: Right.
1: Become, because you have to be 51% owned women business to
0: get the certification. Okay.
1: I don't think I said that from the beginning.
0: Right. No, that makes sense, though. Yeah.
1: So my dad gave us his shares because, again, he had concrete and he had other business venues. He didn't need, you know, the money there.
0: Right.
1: And, you know, coming in, I pretty much did more things than my dad ever thought to do.
0: Mm.
1: So, like, I took the priority of taking a lumberyard that was from 1968 that was all dirt, and I paved every single aisle of the 3 acres. So I have contractors that are so happy coming in that their trucks are not getting wrecked anymore.
0: Sure.
1: You know,
0: sure.
1: I've got big deliveries coming in because, you know, we're huge.
0: Yeah, yeah.
1: You know, and the best thing that I'm really proud of is that we're still a family owned.
0: Right, right.
1: You know, corporate America is buying everything.
0: I know, especially in, you know, there's, you know, the big stores, we know, you know, the Depots and the Lowe's and all those, and they're all over the place, but you don't get that same service from them.
1: You don't. And that's where we excel, because people come in, they're not coming into a store that they got to walk 5 miles and then they don't get somebody who can help them.
0: Right, right.
1: And we do not sell, you know, we sell quality material.
0: Mm-hmm.
1: You're not going to get, you know, quality wood.
0: Right.
1: I'm sorry.
0: Right. No, it's
1: those.
0: Definitely, yeah.
1: You know,
0: yeah.
1: Not to badmouth them, but this is the truth on, you know, of owning and taking pride on what you You know, you sell. I have homeowners that come in and say, I have to redo my deck and I got to buy decking from you because the decking that I bought from the big box store is peeling and it's garbage.
0: Right, right.
1: So, you know, and contractors the same way. They want to use quality wood. They don't want to use wood. They stick a nail in it and it splinters.
0: Right, right, yeah. And it's their reputation they're putting on the line when they're doing their job. So they got to rely on your reputation.
1: You get what you pay for.
0: Right,
1: you
0: right.
1: You really do.
0: Right. I did want to circle back. You mentioned how, you know, family business, obviously, and you were sweeping up at 6 years old. And
1: right.
0: So, and, you know, you've had people working for you since you were probably there 6 years old sweeping the place. That had to be an interesting adjustment that now you're running the company.
1: Right. Oh, yeah. I'm very proud to say we have Portuguese-speaking salesman. Mm-hmm. And he's been the one that's been with us for the longest, Carlos. Mm-hmm. Then I have Chris, who's like, we celebrated his 40. I think Carlos is 53 years already.
0: Wow.
1: And, yeah, so when I got in there in the 80s, I was just assistant to the bookkeeper. Then I became the bookkeeper.
0: Mm.
1: And I did all the books, like it was a ledger card, you know, and then that's
0: different,
1: what
0: different
1: I,
0: times.
1: That's
0: and
1: what
0: there's
1: I
0: no
1: mean.
0: Program running anything.
1: Yeah.
0: Right?
1: Yeah. And then like, that's what I mean about like, you know, running it. Cause then I had to get the QuickBooks and then we had to get point of sale
0: mm-hmm.
1: for the front counter. We used to have handwritten tickets.
0: Sure. Sure. Yeah.
1: You know,
0: yeah.
1: One of my salesmen went to put them away, stuck them in the refrigerator instead of the drawer. We're like, hey, where's yesterday's tickets? Oh, they're in the refrigerator.
0: Well, you know, they were safe there.
1: They were safe, you know. Funny, you know, so like, you don't know, we have point of sale and, you know, I have security cameras all over, you know,
0: right.
1: The building, the yard. When I say things that I've done, so now as president, you know, I attack projects and the WBE was the biggest project.
0: Right, right.
1: It took the most time, the most energy.
0: Right. Right. We were talking this morning with Eunice Lipsky. She is the president of GTS Builder Supply in Holbrook, right on Vets Highway, right near the airport. We're talking about being WBE certified, talking about the role in the community that you're playing. Obviously, having this kind of history on Long Island and, you know, you're Long Islanders, your family is Long Islanders. And you're employing Long Islanders and you're working with other Long Islanders. So there's a lot of roots here on Long Island.
1: Oh, absolutely. There are. Yes, we do love our Eagle Scouts that come in, I have to say, because we did hire an Eagle Scout who worked with us for a long time. So we're big on giving back to the community, for sure. We do a lot with, you know, with the fire department and any local. You know, I tend to dip into some animal shelters. I do believe in the veterans. I do a lot for the vets and the Tunnel to Towers.
0: Right.
1: We do the St. Jude. I'm kind of like, you know, all over the place. My dad, you know, was born and raised in Portugal, came here with nothing.
0: Mm.
1: And he started the Portuguese American Center in Farmingville.
0: Oh, wow.
1: Proud to say that.
0: Wow,
1: which is turning 50 years this year. They're going to celebrate.
0: Okay. That's terrific. That's
1: Yay.
0: A great legacy for your dad. Yeah.
1: Right.
0: And your family.
1: Exactly. So with that, we've done a lot with the Portuguese community. My dad also, the Vietnam Veteran Memorial, proud to say, on North Ocean Avenue.
0: Sure, sure.
1: He helped build that. And donated all the concrete.
0: Really?
1: And
0: oh,
1: supplies.
0: Wow.
1: If you go up there, you'll see his company name,
0: right.
1: Stress Concrete, in there, and you'll see GTS on there also.
0: Oh, wow. That's that's amazing. That's that's really something. That's
1: yeah.
0: And everybody drives past that every day and sees that and, you know, thinks about the veterans. And that's again, a great tribute to your dad and your family. You know, talking about your dad coming, you know, it's interesting talking about what you had to overcome, you and your sister had to overcome. Being women in this kind of industry, but your dad having to overcome, you know, like you said, coming to this country with nothing, you know, as an immigrant and, you know, building up, you know, several businesses and working in the community like that. You and your sister are definitely carrying on a legacy there.
1: Oh, absolutely. And proudly. Mm. We really are, because everyone admired my dad for everything that he accomplished for the community, you know, the Portuguese community. And then the construction community, a lot of them actually came from Portugal and would work with my dad at his business, and my dad helped them grow to make their own business, you know. He was so forgiving back.
0: Right.
1: And, you know, when he did die, there had to be at least 300 people that came through that week.
0: Oh, wow.
1: And so many people came up to me and said, "We're so proud of who your dad was." And one person resignated when he had said, "Your dad never said anything bad about anybody." You know, and at the club, when it first started, he was a member for 5 straight years. And then they brought him back years later. And, you know, growing up, I do remember my dad was such a hard worker. And he would work hard, come home sweating, disgusting, shower, eat, and leave the house for the rest of the night. And he would go to the club.
0: Right.
1: So, like, you know, growing up, I think it's really important for kids to learn from us as adults, you know, hard work pays off, you know.
0: Yeah, yeah, absolutely.
1: And giving back and being passionate about something.
0: Right.
1: You know.
0: And just caring.
1: And just caring. You know, I learned a lot from my dad, and I think it just kind of like shows. And, you know, I never really realized because, like, I became a member of a church in Islip, and I stood up one Sunday, and I'm like, I think we need to help those people that are going through this war. And my pastor saw me after the church. He's like, I think you should run missions. And I ran it for 10 years.
0: Oh, wow. That's,
1: you know, all by myself. Yeah. We started a mission, and I ran it. And, you know, cleaning up the parking lot because it faced the Islip movie theater. And I'm like,

0: legacy of your family with your dad.
1: Yeah, yeah, absolutely. And, you know, listen, I'm probably going to be 80 and still running the place. You know, my son actually, you know, is a shareholder.
0: Okay.
1: So I'm proud to say it does, will continue.
0: Third generation there. Yeah.
1: Yes, I taught him everything that I do.
0: Mm-hmm.
1: So I can take long vacations now. I can get in my RV that my husband and I just bought and go cross country.
0: That's nice. That's awesome.
1: You know, so listen, I'm entitled.
0: No, absolutely. Sounds, you know. It's, you definitely haven't been slacking. I will say that.
1: No. No.
0: So, you know, we still got a few minutes left. I do want to, the women out there who are listening, who are, again, in maybe in the stages of starting a business, or getting into a business, or or like you taking over a family business, what are the best advice you could give them for competing in what in a lot of cases may be a man's world?
1: Well, okay, so with a man's world, obviously, you know, the WBE or any business that you do have, it's important to definitely get that because you'll be on the directory. They'll find you. Then there's a lot of bids that go up, which I did not talk about earlier in this interview. I did hire a salesman just for bidding these projects because there's a lot of bids that you can do. Mm-hmm. Doesn't mean you're going to win them.
0: Right.
1: But it gives you an opportunity to bid on it. So that's really good and important. And like I said, it's not just the building supplies. Like you go on there and you see that they need caterers, they need consultants, they need IT people, graphic designers, accounting. You know, there's so much because it's government, it's state, it's town. You know, we're talking schools, colleges, hospitals.
0: Right. And again, it's this tremendous advantage. Obviously, you got the bids that they make you aware of and that you can bid on. But the fact that your customers are getting this discount, they're going to come back to you and you're going to get repeat customers and they're going to tell the, you know, if there's a roofer and there's a fence guy next door, he's going to say, hey, go to GTS because, you know, you can get this discount.
1: Right. So with the status of, it's not only women business enterprise, there's also minority.
0: Mm-hmm.
1: You can get a minority status.
0: Right.
1: So you definitely have to look into that because it really depends on your ethnic background.
0: Right.
1: There's also a status for veterans.
0: Mm-hmm.
1: So a veteran who's in business can get that status.
0: Right.
1: And do the bids, be on the directory, have the opportunity to bring more income.
0: Right. Right. Well, that's, you know, like you said, these are things that, and I, that are available and are there for people to take advantage of. Now it's, like you said, there's a lot of steps. You know, it's not like, okay, I'm just going to click on a button on a website and we're done. It's maybe someday it'll be that easy, but not right now, right? But it's definitely worth the process.
1: Oh, definitely. I mean, New York State might have revamped it. I'm not saying that they didn't.
0: Right.
1: You know, it for us, it was a long haul, but at that time and way back then, because for New York State, I think I'm already, like I said, they do expire.
0: Mm-hmm.
1: So I've already reapplied. Like I have them all on my wall. So I have to reapply this year because it's already been 5 years.
0: Right.
1: I know I already reapplied twice for Suffolk. I have to reapply for Nassau this year and New York
0: City. You're doing the paperwork in your head right now.
1: I can see.
0: But that's you're good at running things and you're good at keeping track of things.
1: Yeah, you have to be on top of it.
0: Yeah, exactly. And again, GTS Builder Supply right on Vets Highway in Holbrook, right down the road from the airport. Don't have to be a builder if you just need to get some supplies for a home project too, right? You
1: can
0: just
1: absolutely. Go right in. Yeah. No, homeowners love us. Like I said, we have 3 acres and it's really from the foundation to the roof and anything outside, landscaping. Wise, you know, egress windows are huge, the decking, the railing.
0: Sure.
1: I mean, even as simple as the mulch. I actually have to say we probably have the best mulch on Long Island.
0: Okay.
1: We've been told that. So spring is coming.
0: Spring is here, yeah.
1: You know, and I have rent 2 warehouses, you know, right next door to my company.
0: Right.
1: So there's a lot, you know, insulation, sheetrock.
0: Right.
1: You know, and then, you know what? People love us because we're like the 7-Eleven. Contractors come in, they'll buy the garbage bags, the gloves, their safety equipment, and then their picking up their

0: pavers and their wood. And you know, I'm just very, very proud of the company and
1: right.
0: the team.
1: You definitely should be. And you know, again, you know, a long-time family-owned business here on Long Island, that's special. And, you know, the fact that you and your sister are running it is special, too. And as you said, the employees who have been part of your family now and your coworkers.
0: And my son, David, who's going to continue running it.
1: The next generation is already
0: lined up and ready. So,
1: well, again, thank you. Thank you so much for coming in this morning. It was great talking to you.
0: Thank you so much for being here, the opportunity, and to your fan base. You got a wonderful radio station here and great people.
1: Thank you very much. Appreciate that. Thank you for listening to Island Outlook on this station of Connoisseur Media Long Island. I'm John Lynch. If you have a subject you'd like to suggest for Island Outlook, send us an email at news@connoisseurli.com.
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8: The Jeep Long Island Beach Report calls for temperatures in the 80s, sunny on Saturday, and cloudy with a chance of rain on Sunday. 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
2: The Jeep Long Island Beach Report calls for temperatures in the 80s, sunny on Saturday, and cloudy with a chance of rain on Sunday. 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

Shout in Nashville, Tuparc's New York attitude, and shake it till it howls. You just made The Wolf. 103.1 Long Island's country. Warning, may cause spontaneous line dancing in the break room.

Wake up with us, Big D and Bubba in the morning. You got Robbie in the middays, and then Kelly Ford gets you home on the afternoon. We're right here on 103.1 The Wolf.

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0: friends. I'm back in the countdown with this song. Chevy Silverado. We'll play that song and more as I count down the week's top 30 with Lon Helton of Country Air Check. Right now, here's Lon with this week's hottest song.
1: Well, thanks, Bailey, and our radio stations give the honor to Jordan Davis. Turn This Truck Around.

0: Jordan Davis and the week's hottest song, Turn This Truck Around. Later, we're going to find out if Jordan parks his truck at number one on Country Countdown USA. Each week, I'm joined by a top country star who gives me a hand counting down the hits. Along this week is Bailey Zimmerman. How you doing, man?
1: Hey, not doing too bad. Thanks for having me in again, man.
0: And of course, you've been on the road all year with your different nights, same rodeo tour. But what has it been like for you to be the headliner?
1: It's insane. I guess some people can go up there and just sing and just stand there and sing and play guitar, but I can't do that. My thing is jumping around, moving, energy. I like content on the screens. I like pyro. I like flames and smoke. I like making it a whole thing. You're seeing so much. I'm dancing. The things are going off. Boom. Bang. I like all this stuff. And that was really hard to put together and make it look good and feel good all together and smoothly and make it like a headline show, because the show I've built now is just unreal.
0: Yeah, and of course, when the tour ends, you're right back out with fairs and festivals throughout the summer. You've also got a song in the top 15 right now with Chevy Silverado. Lots to do with my co-host, Bailey Zimmerman. We're going to get things started at number 30. This is Alexandra Kay, Straight for the Heart.

0: Newcomer Alexandra Kay leading off the week's top 30, straight for the heart. Bailey Zimmerman, this week's Countdown co-host. Your current hit is Chevy Silverado. I want to go back, talk a little bit about your last number one, though, called Backup Plan, of course, with Luke Combs. How much of that song is really kind of your own story?
1: Man, all of it. All the song. And I think it's true to Luke as well, because you know, the way we grew up, my dad was always telling me, like, don't listen to what anybody has to say and don't care about what, you know, they think of you, because they don't know what you're trying to do and they've never done what you're doing. And he would always also tell me, and usually when we were, like, you know, picking up sticks or, you know, mowing the yard or whatever, he'd always be like, well, if you're just going to half-ass all this, then you might as well just go in the house, because if you ain't going to put your 100 towards something, then don't do it at all. And first time I heard this song, I just kept thinking about my dad screaming at me, being like, give me your 100% every single time. And that just, I don't know, I think him yelling that at me all the time and saying that to me all the time really has made me the man I am today. And within just, you know, every single thing I do, I give it 100%, or usually like 110%. And that's what I think this song is all about, is, you know, not giving up, giving 100% at what you believe in and not listening to what anybody else has to say, because they're going to try to talk you out of it, but can't let them.

0: My co-host Bailey Zimmerman, along with Luke Combs, that's Backup Plan. Out of curiosity, how'd you get Luke involved in this project?
1: I got the song. Tucker Bethard, Sherwood, and Jimmy Bell wrote Backup Plan, and they sent it to me, and they were like, hey, man, do you think, they actually said, do you think this is cheesy? And I was like, no, bro, this song is insane. Like, I can't believe, like, dude, this is an insanely written song. And the first time I listened to it, I called him. I'm like, you know who would crush this? Luke freaking Combs, dude. And they're like, oh, dude, you're so right. Luke Combs would crush this. And I'm like, yeah, but that'll never happen because I don't have his number and I don't know him. So, you know, we'll just, but I'm definitely putting it on the record. And then, voila. So I always thought, man, Luke would crush this from the first listen.
0: Yeah, and of course he does. And we will talk some more about Luke Combs when his song comes up ahead of the countdown. As we get back to the chart at 29, here's Graylin James, Water at a Wedding.
2: Well,

0: Graylin James up one and number 29, Water at a Wedding. I'm Lon Helton, and coming up, Jelly Roll says that he loves my co-host, Bailey Zimmerman. Country Countdown USA.
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0: Dustin Lynch, up one to number 28, Easy to Love. We're counting down the hits this week with Bailey Zimmerman. You know, a lot of your friends have been in here talking about you, including Jelly Roll.
1: One thing about Bailey, man, you could have a good time with him in prison. You know what I mean? Bailey Zimmerman would make jail fun. You know, he's just such an energetic, just happy guy.
2: I'll take your word for
1: yeah,
2: that.
1: He is, man. He's a hoot and a half. I hope we don't take. I hope nobody takes this wrong. I know he wouldn't. But he reminds me of, like, the most genuinely excited puppy ever. You know what I'm saying? Right. Just like, what's with her? Like, every room he walks in is like when a puppy walks into a room full of toys. You're like, what are we doing here? What's next? It's just everything about it, man. I love him. Young BZ, baby.
3: Dude, I would be the guy to make prison fun. I'd be like, come on, guys. I know we're in prison, but let's have fun. You know, let's make this a good time. It's up to us to be happy. You know, definitely. And the whole puppy thing, 1,000,000,000%. That's where I'm at all the time. Because, dude, I'm around people that I've looked up to, like, forever, and idols and all these people. Like, I'm on the radio right now. This is insane. So I can't help but be so excited and 88.

Jelly Roll with a number one from a couple of years ago. That's Liar. We're counting them down here with Bailey Zimmerman. And at 27, it's Dan and Shay. Say So.

0: Dan and Shay once again at number 27 with Say So. I'm Lon Helton, and coming up, my co-host Bailey Zimmerman recalls the very first time that he met Cody Johnson.
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0: Zach John King, once again at number 26, Get to Drinking. Bailey Zimmerman is my co-host this week, and up next is a guy that you want to talk about, Cody Johnson.
1: He was actually the first, one of the first artists I ever met, and it was at the Wharf in Orange Beach, Alabama. And he invited me to a show, and I got to go backstage, and I felt like a rock star. It was so awesome.
0: Now, where did you meet him in advance that he would ask you to a show?
1: I don't know if it was him, but I had just signed with Warner in 2022, and I was at Orange Beach for a truck show, and the Wharf, that's where mm-hmm. the truck show is, mm-hmm. and they were like, hey, do you want to go to Cody Johnson? I'm like, yeah, freaking course. Like, that would be so awesome. And we went, and he, like, had me back, and I got to take a shot with him before a show and met Ian Munzik that night, too. Just, it was so awesome. And he was so nice. That was the thing. Man, Cody is, like, crazy nice, man. And he's always treated me so good. Everywhere I'm at, he's always, like, champion, man. So cool. So, dude. Gosh dang, Cody Johnson. I'm so blessed, dude. It's so cool.
0: Yeah, not a surprise at all. He's a really great guy. Talking about Cody Johnson, he's next to 25, The Fall.

0: Cody Johnson and his recent number one, number 25 this week, that's The Fall. Bailey Zimmerman is along as my co-host this week. Let's go back and grab one of your previous number ones, Where It Ends. I love the pause in there, Where It.
1: This is Where It Ends. Yeah. I wrote it, top to bottom. And I got into the room, and we sat down, and he had the riff. Dun, dun, dun, dun, dun, dun, dun.
0: I love how it
1: and
0: starts.
1: It's the riff, and I'm like, I love that. And all I could see was this dead end road and the sign. Like in my head, I'm like picturing this. You know, I'm sitting there and I'm trying to create. What am I trying to create right now? I'm just got in this room. He's playing this guitar I love. So what's going on? And all I could see was this long road in my head. It was a long road, and it just had this big old triangle sign that said, you know, dead end. So I was like, what if we say, this is where it ends? And he was like, oh, I love that. From there, wrote the song quick. I was like, oh, yeah. And every line came so natural. Like, I lived that song. I did live that one. That is a song I lived, and you can tell that.

0: Zimmerman's.
1: My co-host Bailey Zimmerman with his number one from a couple of years ago, That's Where It Ends. Bailey's current hit is Chevy Silverado. We're 24 on the countdown. Here's Lorna Lena and Chase Matthew, All My Exes.

0: Lauren Elena and Chase Matthew up one at number 24, All My Exes. I'm Lon Helton, and coming up, we're going to talk about the pressure of making album number 2 with my co-host, Bailey Zimmerman.
1: Hey, Jen, you ready for a girls' night in?
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0: know.
1: John Party up one and number 23, Boots Off. Bailey Zimmerman is my co-host this week. Your latest album is Different Night, Same Rodeo. And, of course, that was a follow-up to an album of yours that had four number ones. That could mean that there's a little pressure to make that sophomore album, but what was it like for you?
2: It was, for me, a lot more exciting than it was nerves. I was just excited to see if I could do it again, you know, and see if I could create another album. And if I'm being completely honest, when I created Religiously the album, I didn't really know what I was doing. I had no idea. It was my first time putting an album together. I had, you know, it's my first time really touring, being an artist, singing, I'm trying to learn guitar. I'm learning all this stuff. And now I just learned so much from that record. So it kind of gave me a lot of confidence having to, like, you know, I guess back Religiously up with this new album, because I was like, no, I can do it. Now I'm even smarter, and I know even more now, and I know who I want to be, what I want to say, the production, what I want to sound like. And so, yeah, I would say I was just really excited to get it out, and I'm so, so thankful it's out now, because I'd worked so hard on it. So, yeah.
1: All right, hang on to that. We will come back, talk some more new music with Bailey Zimmerman. Right now, back to the countdown at 22. Here's Kenny Chesney. Carry on.

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0: These are the top 30 hits in the USA as compiled by Country Air Check. I'm Bailey Zimmerman here with Lon Helton.
1: Well, thanks, Bailey. We're at number 21. Here's Zach Top, South of Sanity.

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1: Hey, I'm Luke Bryan, and you're listening to Country Countdown USA with Lon Helton. And that brings us to my song, Country and She Knows It.

0: Luke Bryan up 3 to number 20, country, and she knows it. We're counting down the hits this week with my co-host Bailey Zimmerman, and want to go back a little bit and talk about another of your hits here. The song Religiously, close to home, the whole story. Is there that
1: you
0: woman?
1: Know, I'm going to be completely honest. I can't say it's never been my fault for the reason of a breakup, but I've never done nothing wrong to where I should feel like sorry for the breakup, if that makes sense, in my real life. Yeah, I've always treated everybody really good. I try to anyways, and you know, I'm human, but in relationships it's always felt like it's me getting burned every time. But when I heard that song, it was a lot more than a relationship to me personally. It like hit a lot of different places for me in my life, and it was way more than the song. You know, I kind of think of that song religiously in a way of, like, spiritual to me, because I do believe in God, and I, like, you know, really rep that and stuff, and I really make sure people know that. And with Religiously, it just kind of felt, it took me back to a place of feeling lonely and, like, feeling like, man, like, was there more you could have done? Was there more, like, maybe if you wouldn't have done this that one time, maybe this would have never happened or whatever. And that's where it took me to, was like back.

My co-host Bailey Zimmerman and his number one from 3 years ago, Religiously. His current hit is Chevy Silverado. As Bailey and I get back to the countdown at 19, it's Low Cash, Wrong Heart.

0: Cash, up a couple to number 19, Wrong Hearts. I'm Lon Helton, and coming up, Hardy offers some life-changing advice to my co-host, Bailey Zimmerman. Country Countdown,
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0: Zimmerman is this week's Countdown co-host. And hey, before we leave Hardy, I know that you've been out on the road with him a bunch during your time. What did you learn from your time with Hardy?
1: My favorite thing I ever learned actually was from Hardy. Hardy said, "Hey man, I got some advice for you. You have a jetpack on your back right now that they've strapped on you and they've made it go, but they are not going to tell you to shut it off and chill out. And eventually that motor is going to burn out. So you don't want to do that. Make sure you know when to shut the jetpack off and chill out for a little bit and take time for you. Basically, you're on a rocket ship and everybody's going to want you to keep going. And when you feel like you shouldn't and you need time, take the time, because that's going to affect your future and everything." And ever since I heard that, I was like, no, if Hardy tells me to do this, I'm going to do that. Like, I would probably jump off a bridge if Hardy told me to, I guess. But especially in this, you know, form of just like, yo, take time for yourself. That was a big, big thing for me, because at the end of the day, I'm still human. And, you know, I got feelings. I got things going on in real life. And taking time off for yourself, shutting the jetpack off for a little while and chilling out is something I learned from Hardy, and I will probably always remember that.
0: Yeah, I think that's great advice. Well, from Hardy at 18, we're on to number 17. Here's John Morgan, Kid Again.

0: John Morgan up a couple to number 17, Kid Again. We're counting down the hits with Bailey Zimmerman. Current album, of course, is Different Nights, Same Rodeo. Just give me a sense of the songs that are on this album.
1: They just make sense. They make sense with what I'm trying to say. They make sense with how my life has been the last, you know, couple years, 2, 3, 4 years. And it's just me. Every song is just really me, even if I didn't write the song. The reason I chose the songs that I didn't write is because it felt like I could have written those songs because I relate so much to them. So, yeah, it's just relatable.
0: Yeah, and, of course, a really great example of that is your current single, A Chevy Silverado, that is still ahead in the countdown. As we get back to the charts here at 16, here's Vincent Mason. Wish you well.

0: Vincent Mason at number 16 wish you well. I'm Lon Helton, and coming up, my co-host Bailey Zimmerman's very personal song about his first truck. Country Countdown, USA.
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0: George Burge and Luke Bryan up a couple of number 15, Ride, Ride, Ride. Bailey Zimmerman is my co-host this week, and up next to the countdown is the latest from Luke Combs. And of course, he joined you on your number one backup plan, and you debuted that song during his show at Stagecoach last year. Just what are your memories of that night?
1: I mean, Luke Combs doing the song with me is already like such a crazy thing, but then him asking me to come shoot the music video at his Stagecoach headline performance, it's like, dude, pinch me. I'm like in a movie, man. It's got to be a dream. And when I got out there, it was definitely not a dream. There definitely was like 60,000 people, and it was insane. The pressure was definitely there, and I felt it, but then I was just like, you know what? It's okay. We're going to crush this because this is what we do because we're professionals, okay? That's what I kept telling myself all day. You're a professional. You're good at this. You're going to sing great. I just kept saying those things, and then it worked out, and it was great. But I'm not going to lie. I didn't practice the song before I got on the stage. We had never sang it together before right then, and I think that's where the magic came from.
0: And you can really see that, I think, in the video for the song. We're talking about Luke Combs. He's next at 14, Be By You.

0: Luke Combs is up 8 to number 14, Be By You. Bailey Zimmerman is my co-host, and we now come to your song at number 13. Give me a sense of writing Chevy Silverado.
1: So Chevy Silverado, I started writing that myself, me and a guitar, in 2022, I think. And I just slowly kept working on it, but it was such an idea that I had all planned out that I knew I had to get the words right, because I wanted to write a song about my first truck that I bought when I was 16, but not just any other song about your first truck. I wanted it to be like really specific about my 2005 Chevy Silverado that I fell in love in. I got my heart broke in it. It was my grandpa's before I bought it. I had to borrow money from the bank. All the stories that that truck could tell. I just wanted to say that through this song. So it's taken me 3 years to write this song. And I finally, after getting it all mapped out, called all my professional writer friends and was like, okay, it's time to get some professionals in here and help me say what I'm trying to say. And that night was magical. We got in and, man, we just started ripping on it. And when we came out with Chevy Silverado at the end, it was like 3 freaking years. And it's the most personal song on the album to me. It is truly about me and my life and my experience and, you know, my love for my first truck. And the moral of the song is buy a Chevy Silverado, don't get a girlfriend. Because your Chevy won't leave you, your girlfriend will. So it's kind of like, it's so funny, but then it's also so deep and has so many stories rooted within just, you know, heartbreak, love, the truck itself. Yeah, everything. So yeah, it took a long time, 3 years, and it took a lot of rewriting. But I'm so glad that it's out now and people are enjoying it, yeah.
0: Well, here it is. My co-host Bailey Zimmerman at number 13, Chevy Silverado.

0: My co-host Bailey Zimmerman again at number 13, Chevy Silverado. I'm Lon Helton, and coming up, the latest from a guy who became the very first artist friend for my co-host Bailey Zimmerman.
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0: Kane Brown up a couple to number 12 with Woman. Bailey Zimmerman is my co-host this week. And before we leave Kane, when he was in here as my co-host, we talked about you.
1: Yeah, Bet is a sweet kid, man. You can tell. I wish I had his energy. But he just happy, you know, no ego. That's my favorite thing. I hate when I get with an artist that just has an ego. But just sweet. I wish nothing but the best for him and just to see his career keep going up.
0: Yeah, and just curious, were you familiar with his truck business before he became an artist?
1: I didn't know that he was getting into all the builds and stuff, but I'm into all that as well. Like, I've got the F-250 King Ranch lifted. So we're both in the same type of game, but he went a little further with it.
2: Yeah. It's the funniest thing, because that's like, he invited me over to play on the golf simulator.
0: Yeah.
2: And in like 5 seconds, we were in the garage.
0: Yeah.
2: And he was just
0: yep.
2: showing me all his cars. I'm like, dude, whoa, like, this is so sick. And
0: yep.
2: Yeah. And then on, I have not gotten to see him, but maybe two or three times since then.
0: Oh, really?
2: Because we're so busy. KB, he's just legend, man. And to me, the inspiration from KB, where I started listening to him, I was listening to him a long time ago when he was on Facebook. So mm-hmm, that's where, mm-hmm. when I started doing my thing on TikTok, that was like a lot of the inspiration was Kane. Because, like, well, if he did the thing on social media, then this could be my turn, you know, maybe or something.
0: We were singing Chris Young songs.
2: It's so cool, dude. It's yeah. so cool, man. It's like,
0: yeah.
2: there's all these people that I've met that have given me like crazy pieces of advice that just stick with me since. And it's all people that I was listening to growing up.
0: Yeah, before long, that's going to happen to you as well, I'm sure. Well, from Kane at number 12, on to number 11, here's Ella Langley and Morgan Wallen, I Can't Love You Anymore.

0: These are the top 30 hits in the USA as compiled by Country Air Check. I'm Bailey Zimmerman, here with Lon Hilton.
1: Well, thanks again, Bailey. We're at number 10. Here's Corey Kent and Co. Wetzel, Rocky Mountain Low.

0: Corey Kent and Cole Wetzel at number 10, Rocky Mountain Low. Bailey Zimmerman, along as my co-host this week. Let's talk a little bit about a song that hit number one back in 2023, Rock in a Hard Place.
1: So it was written by Heath Warren, Jacob Hackworth, and Jet Black. And Jet told a story about how he had a fight in Boston with his girl, and he was like, man, I've got this hook called Rock in a Hard Place. I think it'd be good. So it's like funny because when it says midnight in Austin, it's actually supposed to be midnight in Boston, but somehow we changed it to Austin somewhere. So I saw it. I heard it first on Instagram. Heath was just like playing it with an acoustic guitar and this like little candle. And as my producer, Austin, actually was like, dude, listen to this song Heath Warren just like posted. It's like a really, really cool song. You should cut it. And I was like, okay. So like first verse in, I was like, oh, dude, this song is awesome. Like this song is like an insane song. So we cut it and then we just like put it out. I just put it on TikTok and then everybody just started loving it. And I had no idea that it would do what it's done, but it's been crazy with this song. We

My co-host Bailey Zimmerman with the number one song for all of 2023. That's Rockin' a Hard Place. As Bailey and I get back to this week's chart, at number 9, Chris Jansen, Me and a Beer.

0: Chris Jansen moving up 3 to number 9, Me and a Beer. We're counting down hits this week with Bailey Zimmerman. And up next is somebody that you want to talk about, Megan Maroney.
1: Yeah, Megan, I've believed in her since, oh my gosh, I've believed in her for a long time. Since I first saw her on TikTok, I was like, that voice is really, really cool. And I haven't heard that from like anybody in a long time, you know, and I think she's gonna write really cool songs, and I love seeing her be on the charts, you know, because she really deserves it. She works really hard.
0: Oh man, she really does. And she is number 8 this week. It's Megan Maroney, Beautiful Things.

0: That's Megan Maroney once again at number 8 with Beautiful Things. I'm Lon Helton, and coming up, my co-host Bailey Zimmerman plays Stadiums with Morgan Wallen. Country Countdown USA.
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0: a couple times on the road. Just how did that experience maybe influence what you're doing now in your own headlining tour?
1: It kind of built it, because 4 years ago, I'd never sang before or played guitar or even thought about even any of this stuff ever. So getting to go out on the road with Morgan really just, he just showed me how to be an entertainer and how to do it at the highest level, and getting to watch that every single night, watching Hardy, watching Ernest as well, all those guys, watching Parker McCollum, Luke Bryan, all these people, right? They just kind of helped morph my show, because I was like, oh, I really like that, so I'm going to try to do that. And oh, I don't know if I like that, so I'm just going to do it my way this way. But having all those, I guess, inspos from, you know, watching them and being able to be out with them, especially Morgan, I mean, we were together a lot. Yeah, just molded my live show, molded me and who I am as an entertainer, yeah.
0: But I imagine it also makes you want to headline your own stadium tours someday.
1: I hope so. That would be the sickest. But man, I'm just grateful to be where I'm at now. I really, you know, lately I've tried to quit focusing on the future and just focus on the now and be here right now, because I don't know if I'm going to get to stadiums, but I've got a sold out amphitheater tour right now. So yeah, Let's be here right now and enjoy this, and we'll worry about the stadiums and arenas when they come.
0: Yeah, I think that's a pretty good way to look at it at this point. Well, from Morgan at 7, on to number 6, here's Tucker Whitmore, Brunette.

0: Tucker Wetmore was number one last week with his song. He's number six this week, Brunette. Bailey Zimmerman is my co-host this week, and another guy who you recently did a show with, Tyler Hubbard.
1: Yeah, so me and Tyler played Country Thunder Saskatchewan. When we were there, I was a little nervous to go up to him because he was opening up for me, which is really weird. Super, super weird. I still can't wrap my head around it because that's like Tyler Hubbard. I grew up on FGL. I still have grown up on Tyler's music as well as solo project. And I just thought it was really, really weird. So I'm like, dude, can I go up to him and hang out with him? Because you're my idol, but you're opening up for me. This is really weird. So I just finally just worked up the nerve and was like, yep, I got to go over. And he was the nicest guy. So we started kicking it off, just talking, hanging, and I'm like, holy freaking crap, dude, like, freaking Tyler Hubbard, bro. And I'm like geeking out. And finally at the end, I go, I gotta say it, bro. This is weird. This is weird for me, having you open it up for me. And I just want to make sure that it's cool. And he was like, nah, man, come on, I'm honored to be out here with you, man. Like, you've been killing it, you've been crushing it. Like, this is how it goes, man. And I'm just honored to be here with you. And we just hung out all night, and then he invited me up to do cruise. And 12-year-old me is like freaking out. Like, I'm gonna go up with Tyler Hubbard and sing cruise. This is gonna be the craziest moment in my life, you know? And yeah, so I just wanted to shout out Tyler because he was really nice to me and really made me feel welcomed. And that's all I ask for in a person. So freaking love you, Tyler.

0: Florida Georgia Line's debut number one from 2012, that's Cruise.
1: I'm Billy Zimmerman, here with Lon Hilton. Coming up, Lon and I will have the week's top five. Country Countdown USA.
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0: Jason Aldean up a couple to number five. That's Don't Tell on Me. Bailey Zimmerman is my co-host this week. And up next to the countdown is a guy that I understand you've got a very interesting nickname for.
1: Oh, man. I call him Joshy Rashi. This guy, man, he's just down to earth. Canadian, so classic, right? I mean, all Canadians are so nice. But yeah, the first time we met, it was just like, kicked it right off. Love this guy, love his voice, it's so unique. And then getting to tour with him was just something different. Getting to watch his live show was really fun. And just see how much hard work he puts into it inspired me to work even harder, because that guy works his freaking butt off.
0: Well, we're talking about Josh Ross, who's next at number four, Hate How You Look.

Josh Ross up one to number four, Hate How You Look. And by the way, Josh is going to be in here as my co-host next week, and it's going to be his very first time, so we'll get to know him a little bit and talk about writing that song. That's Josh Ross next week as my co-host. This week's co-host is Bailey Zimmerman. We're at three, Riley Green, and Change My Mind.

0: Riley Green again at number three, Change My Mind.
1: I'm Billy Zimmerman here with Lon Hilton. Coming up, Lon and I will have the number one song in the USA. Country Countdown USA.
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0: Ella Langley at number two, Be Her. Bailey Zimmerman is my Countdown co-host this week, and I know you're about to wrap up your 2026 headlining tour, but you do have a bunch of fairs and festivals coming up. But besides that, kind of what else you got on the schedule for this summer?
1: I'm going to probably go home, see my boys as well. A lot of time with my dogs in the pool. And yeah, other than that, I'm going to spend a lot of time with my mom. What else am I going to do? Probably continue to write songs for this new album. But, you know, we spent so much time on this last album that I think I'm going to take a little time for myself to just enjoy all the hard work and the success over the last, you know, few years. And just take some time, see my friends, see my family, hang out with my dogs, make sure everybody's doing okay. And then after that, it's going to be on in the studio. We're going to keep writing, keep recording, and just keep doing the thing.
0: Well, sounds like a great way to spend this summer. We are going to move on to the number one song in the USA. Belongs to Jordan Davis, Turn This Truck Around.

0: Jordan Davis with his 11th number one, Turn This Truck Around. And there they are, the top 30 country hits in the USA as compiled by Country Air Check. We've been counting them down here with my co-host Bailey Zimmerman. And looking ahead for you a little bit, you're doing a big tour of Europe this fall, right?
1: Yep. The fact that I have fans overseas.
0: Yeah.
1: Whoa.
0: Yeah.
1: People that actually listen to my music over there.
0: Yeah.
1: Whoa. That's crazy.
0: That's a pretty major concept, isn't it?
1: I sold tickets over there. Like, people were like, I'm going to go and buy these tickets for this kid in Nashville, Tennessee. He's coming over. I think it's so cool, man. I'll never take that for granted.
0: Well, for those and all of his dates, of course, go to BaileyZimmermanMusic.com. Current hit is Chevy Silverado. Best luck with that. And as always, man, love to have you in here. Thanks for helping me count down the hits.
1: Yeah, thank you so much.
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0: 103.1 The Wolf, Long Island's country with Luke Bryan. That's my kind of night. Luke recently joked that the hill he's willing to die on is that he's better looking than Blake Shelton. He says he should have been named Sexiest Man Alive instead of Blake Shelton back in 2017 by People Magazine. Love their friendship. Coming up, we've got Morgan Wallen on The Wolf.
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103.1 The Wolf, Long Island's country. And coming up, I've got details on how you can win tickets to go see Ty Myers. Right now, the brand new one from Kenny Chesney. Expecting an album later this year. Here's the first single from it, Carry On the Wolf.

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5: 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The volume's not broken. 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
1: 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Coming up, I'll give you all those details, and now you can win tickets to see Ty Myers at the Hartford Healthcare Amphitheater. 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

103.1 The Wolf, Long Island's Country, and Jelly Roll was just on Jimmy Kimmel, says he's up to almost 300 pounds lost. Amazing. Right now, Ella Langley with Be Her on The Wolf.

0: 103.1 The Wolf, Long Island's Country with Ella Langley, the new number one song in the country. It's called Be Her. I'm Jess, and you can win all weekend long with The Wolf. Tickets to go see Tim Myers at the Hartford Healthcare Amphitheater. It's in Bridgeport coming up next Friday night. Just text to win 631-955-1031. We'll pick five winners for a pair of tickets, and one grand prize winner will get up-close seats and backstage meet and greets only from 103.1 The Wolf. 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
1: 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USA, USA. We got the World Cup kicking off this weekend. We also got the Flag Day celebrations. So much going on around here.
2: 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Your chance to win. 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Chris Young, Monday, Big D and Bubba on The Wolf.
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103.1 The Wolf, Long Island's country. And yeah, Jason Aldean coming to Jones Beach. The show is happening on September 11th. He's bringing along Chase Matthew and Mackenzie Carpenter. And you could win your way in. Go to thewolf1031.com to enter to win tickets now.

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1031 The Wolf, Long Island's Country. I'm Jess. Hopefully you're enjoying the beautiful weekend. Tomorrow's going to be nice too, mostly sunny and 78. Right now it's Kenny Chesney with Beer in Mexico on The Wolf.

0: 1031 The Wolf, Long Island's Country with Jordan Davis and Singles You Up. I'm Jess. We've got something really cool going on this weekend. We are going to be debuting Keith Urban's brand new album, Flow State. It just came out on Friday. It's all yacht rock and then a new song with him and Michael McDonald. We've got Kenny J hosting a special one-hour feature featuring every track on Keith Urban's new album. That's coming up at 5 o'clock today right here on The Wolf. Coming up next, I've got Morgan Wallen.
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Steven Spielberg's new movie hit theaters this weekend. It's called Disclosure Day, getting great reviews. Right now, it's Luke Combs with Be By You.

103.1 The Wolf, Long Island's country. And if you're a Billy Joel fan, this looks really cool. The Lords of 52nd Street playing next Saturday night. It's Billy Joel's original legendary touring band. They'll be at the Bolton Center for the Performing Arts in Bayshore. Tickets are on sale now for that. Right now, it's Billy Zimmerman with Chevy Silverado.

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103.1 The Wolf, Long Island's country, home of Big D and Bubba in the Morning. And I'll tell you how you could be their nurse of the week, coming up after Shaboozy with a bar song.

0: 103.1 The Wolf, Long Island's Country with Shaboozy. I'm Jess, and Big D and Bubba back on Monday morning. They're going to pick a brand new Nurse of the Week. They'll do that just after 7 o'clock. If you want to get in the running to be a Nurse of the Week, you can do that at thewolf1031.com. Coming up next, Morgan Wallen and Ella Langley's new duet, I Can't Love You Anymore, on The Wolf.
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1: 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Travis was there, also her mom and dad, brother, and Donna Kelsey, too. Right now it's Blake, Stay Country or Die Tryin'.

shot of Nashville, 2 parts New York attitude, and shake it till it howls. You just made The Wolf. 103.1, Long Island's country. Warning, may cause spontaneous line dancing in the break room.

0: 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I'm Jess, and coming up for July 4th weekend, Long Island's Big America 250 celebration. 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

0: 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I'm Jess, and it is a winning weekend on The Wolf. 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

0: 103.1 The Wolf, Long Island's country with Zach Bryan, getting some help from Casey Musgraves on that one. I remember everything. I'm Jess Kelly Ford, back tomorrow in your afternoons. And don't forget At Work Perks with Robbie tomorrow starting at 10. Coming up next, I've got Kid Rock.
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1031 The Wolf, Long Island's country. You just did a really great podcast with Rick Rubin, the legendary producer. They got really deep on some great conversations, including all about songwriting. It's Kenny Chesney with Carry On.

0: 1031 The Wolf, Long Island's country. Have you been watching Dutton Ranch, the Yellowstone spinoff with Beth and Rip? Now another one of Taylor Sheridan's series is coming back. I'll tell you which one in three songs. Right now, Luke Combs with Ordinary.
1: 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Our colors will fade.

0: 103.1 The Wolf, Long Island's country. And yeah, another one of Taylor Sheridan's hit shows is coming back. Lioness with Nicole Kidman and Zoe Saldana. It'll be back for season 3 on August 2nd. Coming up next, I've got Morgan Wallen.
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1: Time that we all discovered music as kids on our bedroom floor. The lyrics, the album artwork, the deep cuts. We're going to capture that exact spot. Keith Urban is here, and we're going to go song by song through the entire Flow State album. My name is Kenny J. Welcome to Flow State.
2: Didn't know how to end it, basically. Never did I intend to make a yacht rock record. Okay, well, I guess it's a duet with someone. Where's the thing, you know? This is an umbrella drink song, for sure. First of all, it was the right amount of syllables. These songs are bristling with those kind of musical hooks. Every record I've had has always had a bit of a life of its own, but this one has had the most. Yeah, there's something mystical, and then it fades out. It was just visceral, especially if you ask Donald Fagen. I'll start with the fact that never did I intend to make a yacht rock record. I bought a brand new studio. I wanted to break it in. And I thought about maybe a yacht rock song just for fun. It was either Magnet and Steel or On and On. We kind of just looked at each other and went, this is really, really fun. Maybe we'll do one or two more.
1: So you've got a few songs in your back pocket and the band is vibing. A lot of longtime people that you've recorded with, including your producer, Dan Huff. Does anybody at this point try to talk you out of this?
2: No. Not at all. I think when I suggested doing a yacht rock song, I know the first thing, Dan was a little unsure, like, why would we do a yacht rock song? He just found that a bit confusing. And I said, oh, just because I've got a playlist of that stuff at the house and I walk around singing it quite a bit. It just feels very natural for me to sing these songs. And when we did a couple of them, I remember Dan saying to me, he said, you know, I've made records with you for over 20 years. And he said, I always felt like there was some piece missing from your, I heard the country stuff, I heard the top 40 stuff, I heard the Aussie rock, pub rock and roll stuff, I heard the Glen Campbell-y, ballady things, I heard all these influences, but there was always one bit missing that I couldn't figure out where it came from. And he said, and hearing you singing these yacht rock songs was like, that's it. That's a big part of my songwriting DNA that I wasn't aware of.
1: It feels like there's a lot of thought and intent behind the sequencing of how you put these songs together. So when you look at the 10 cover songs on Flow State, was there ever another contender to kick off the album?
2: The Steal Away was always the opening track for me, just because it's so welcoming and inviting and easily digestible. Sets the tone, I think, for what the spirit of the record was going to be.
1: We're going to end Steal Away at a party. Why don't you introduce the first song?
2: We didn't know how to end it. And I said, well, I don't think we should end it. Let's just keep it going and going and going. And let's take it to the party. So you actually hear everybody partying at the end of the song. This is the opening track on the album Flow State. This is Steal Away.

0: Keith Urban's album Flow State is everywhere you listen to music now. You get two songs in, you're all kind of looking at each other, and then what?
1: It grew from just breaking in the studio with a little bit of fun to maybe an EP, to then the EP growing to an album, and it was really across several months that I realized we might be heading towards an album.
0: Track 2.

0: Keith Urban. That's available everywhere now. Cut number 2 is from Player and Baby Come Back. Keith is here talking all the things, and I feel like this is a collection of songs that for you, musically, you can really dive in and find these little nuggets.
1: Some of those hooks are actually as important as the songs are. You take a song like Baby Come Back, it wouldn't be Baby Come Back without the if I didn't have that effect on the guitar, you'd be like, hey,
0: you changed it.
1: Where's the thing? You know? So these songs are brilliant.

range. If you hear the guitar solo, I didn't have to think of that. That was done on the recording. So simple. It's the melody. There's nothing fancy. It feels like guitar playing 101, simple notes. Those sorts of things, they were just so well thought out from the very beginning that I didn't need to reinvent that. Obviously, I'm going to play it the way I play, but most of the hard work and heavy lifting on the arrangements was already done, and I wanted to honor that

0: special flake paint, and it had the lights underneath it. I noticed the license plate said, "Not shy." I am one who thinks he recognizes clues from the universe as a songwriter. It's like you either hear a phrase, "Yeah, not shy, not shy." I just felt this metaphor of how I felt about Stevie.
1: I had no idea.
2: But did you have any idea with this song that you were getting into this, like, Stevie Nicks, Lindsey Buckingham, Walter Egan love triangle?
1: Yeah, I didn't know anything about that.
2: Dating Stevie Nicks at the time that Lindsey's playing and, like, none of that stuff. Like, that's crazy. It's wild.
1: I didn't know any of that at the time. That kind of all... I learned all that after the fact. Once I chose these songs, I wanted to know more about them.
2: And I love that you asked Little Big Town to be on the song with you. What was their reaction?
1: They were in right from the front of the beginning, you know, because they love the song, obviously. And it's not a... It's interesting because it borders on a duet,
2: yeah.
1: Really, in the sense that they're not... It's not just backing vocals. I mean, we're doing...
2: You're back and forth.
1: Yeah, we're talking backward and forward. I mean, they're saying, "With you, I'm not shy. To show the way I feel." It's such a beautiful song, isn't it?
2: Great song, great album, great couple of albums. As we turn to track number 4, Keith Urban is here talking his brand new album, Flow State. 10 of these are covers, and we have a new song that we're going to get to here in just a little bit. But let's talk about song number 4. And again, I really feel like you were intentional when it came to the track listing. We just went through a lot right there with that one song. So I feel like we just kind of have to take a breath.
1: At the end of Magnet and Steel, I want to kind of have a different kind of exhale. I felt like just the two of us was just the release that felt right after that song. I'm a huge Bill Withers fan, and so I love everything that Bill's ever done.
2: He's done some pretty iconic songs.
1: Iconic.
2: Yeah, Lean On Me, Ain't No Sunshine.
1: I mean, Ain't No Sunshine, right? You know, it's crazy. This one is such a gorgeous melody, gorgeous lyric, and obviously Grover Washington's, you know, playing on it is exceptional. And I think it was actually on Grover's record. I don't even think it was on Bill Withers record, as far as I know.
2: Yeah, Bill adds a lot of the lyrical detail, like crystal raindrops. Track number 4 from Flow State, Keith Urban, Just the Two of Us.

0: classic example of the band's just vibing and we don't want to end, and so we just keep playing. We kind of break it down and we get a little moody and atmospheric. Everything is happening in real time. There's no overdubbing and that sort of thing. Everyone's feeling and moving at the same time as a band, and I think you really feel it.
1: Yeah, and I love the inspiration for the "not shy" line of this song coming from a license plate that Walter saw.
0: Oh, that's interesting. That was on a license plate, a California license plate that said "not shy." Well, and that inspired some of the song.
1: Yeah, Walter Egan can tell us that story.
2: It was this low rider car, which was all tricked out. It was at the

0: We go from the East Coast to the West Coast in Keith Urban's Flow State, and there's a lot of connections to the West Coast, as in we heard Magnet and Steel already, and the Not Shy license plate. Ambrosia gets together in Hollywood. Keith, the cover art, I know the California coast when I see it.
1: It's Malibu.
0: There you go. It's all connected because Stephen Bishop is walking through the Silver Lake neighborhood in LA, and he's walking to the grocery store, and he just happens to write this song On and On. Have you ever had a spot like that, that you've just written a song?
1: I write a lot of songs in the shower and in the car.
0: What I love about On and On is it makes me happy when I'm happy, and it makes me happy when I'm sad.
1: Yeah, it's something about, you know, just... Down in Jamaica, they got lots of pretty women. I'm like, I'm in.
0: Yeah, same.
1: I'm in. I love this song. This is an umbrella drink song for sure. I'm right there. I'm on the beach, you know.
0: Same.
1: But it's actually a really sad song, isn't it?
0: It is, but we're smiling.
1: It's crazy.
0: I heard through the vine, urban legend has it, that Stephen Bishop heard your version and loved it.
1: Yeah. You know, David Pack, who's the lead singer of Ambrosia, I wanted him to hear his song. And so... I sent that to him, and he said, oh, man, what else have you done? And I go, oh, we just finished On and On by Stephen Bishop. And he goes, can you send me that? So I send David Pack On and On. Within 10 minutes, I get this voice text recording from Stephen sent to me through David saying how much he just absolutely loves this version of the song. I've never even met Stephen Bishop, so it was quite surreal. And David facilitated that a couple of times at different people, you know?
0: That's interesting. Let's talk about the creative approval and the legal approval, all the things that go into a covers album like this. But first, from Flow State, Keith Urban covering Stephen Bishop's On and On.

0: just always will love that song. Keith Urban is joining us. He's talking about his new album, Flow State. And Keith, when you're putting together covers, and you've done this before, but when you're putting together covers, you don't necessarily have to have permission from the artist. You just have to pay the tax.
1: Yeah.
0: You just pay the royalties. So we know that Steven loved your version of his song. Were there any other artists that you heard back from?
1: Yeah, I heard back from Walter Egan about Magnet Steel. I heard back from Robbie Dupree about Steal Away. I heard back from David Gates. Man, we must have talked for half an hour on the phone about Guitar Man. And of course, David Pack from Ambrosia. So one by one, I'm meeting all of these cats that sang, wrote, and, you know, created these songs.
0: We're going to flip it over to Side B with a brand new song here. What song on Flow State took you the longest to put together?
1: Oh, that's a great question. Things like Guitar Man, for example, took a while because they were collaborations, so I had to send it to John Mayer to do his part out in LA, and then he sent his guitar stuff back, and then there was some rejiggering with what I did guitar wise and things that would have been quicker and easier if we'd been in the same space at the same time. You know, some of those things took a minute. I'll tell you, the fastest one that came together was the track with Michael McDonald. We had very, very limited time to get the song done, get Michael on it, and that was the fastest turnaround.
0: Well, hold that for a second. We're going to talk about not only Guitar Man at song number 11, but we can talk about the new song that you added to Flow State. That is coming up next. But before we flip the record over, trivia for you. In what year did the Walkman make its debut? Was it 1979, 1980, or 1981? Keith Urban is here talking about his new album, Flow State, and you need to hear the second half. It is coming up next.
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0: Welcome back to Side B of the new album from Keith Urban, Flow State. What year did the Walkman debut? Was it 1979, 1980, or 1981? If you said 1980, you're correct. If you said 1979 or 1980, you're technically correct. It debuted in Japan in 1979 and in 1980 in the United States. And by the way, when it debuted for about $150, that's about $700 in today's money. And it's today we talk Flow State. We flip to Side B with Keith Urban. You can listen to it anywhere on your Walkman or anywhere you get music. Urban legend has it that there's a Michael McDonald impression floating around somewhere. Mm-hmm. There's a brand new Yacht Rock inspired song on the album.
1: Yeah.
0: Did he hear that on the demo that you sent to him?
1: Oh, God, no. Absolutely not. I would never want to impersonate him. I'm a massive fan of Michael, and I haven't met anybody who isn't.
0: We go back. This is the new song. It's got a Yacht Rock vibe. This is kind of a not really new song, though.
1: It was crazy to think in 2020 I suggested to the guys we write a Yacht Rock vibe. Sam Sumsa, who's one of the writers on the song, was playing that opening riff. This is such a great guitar riff. I wished I'd come up with it. And then the chorus hit, and I said to Breland, man, this is such a Yacht Rock vibe. Imagine if Michael McDonald sang the chorus. We just imagined him singing it, and from that, this melody came, which I thought was a very Michael McDonald sounding melody. To hit home the point, I jumped on the mic and did an impersonation of Michael to show Breland and the guys what it would sound like with Michael singing, you know.
0: Come on, just a snippet.
1: I know, never should have let you go.
0: Yes.
1: It was like that, you know. And
0: no, that's almost more iconic than Michael singing on the actual album. But at this point, you had a lot of work to do because the 10 cover songs were turned in already. The album was done, and then your team had this idea that you wanted to add this song to it. So there was a lot of work that had to happen for that.
1: I know it sounds long, but we had 10 days to do everything from book the session, trying to get as many of the same people so there was consistency, and get Michael, and get it mixed, and get it mastered, resequenced, and reserviced back to the label. All that had to be done within 10 days, and I was going overseas as well to play C2C Festival at the exact same time, so it was all being sort of done remotely.
0: Keith Urban's Flow State, we flip it over to side B with We Go.

0: The one new song on Keith Urban's album, Flow State, it's called We Go Back. We're going track by track, and Keith is here. I love how you always leave your songs open for our interpretation, but you really didn't define what this 1970 Cadillac was.
1: First of all, it was the right amount of syllables.
0: You didn't want to start with Oldsmobile?
1: We needed a three-syllable car, so we needed a Cadillac, and I guess we needed four syllables, or five, really. You know, we just needed a certain rhythm.
0: Well, we can build it on the fly right now. Red leather, white walls.
1: I'm thinking more of a bronze gold, very yacht rock kind of color.
0: From a song that Keith Urban wants you to know better, now to the songs that you know, we're in Flow State. And was a Little River Band song, Keith, like an obvious nod to your homeland?
1: It was a little bit of the tip of the hat to my roots. I played a lot of their songs growing up, and I always just loved the song, loved the bass hook intro, loved the lyric, melody, the whole thing, and it really suited the record, so I'm glad we got

0: What was the toughest high note that you had to hit in flow state?
1: You sound like a judge on a singing TV show.
0: I didn't hear any pitchy spots, dog.
1: I mean, none really, because if that was going to happen, I probably would have skipped the song. I mean, there's certain songs that I'm not built for. Like, I couldn't do What a Fool Believes. I'm just not built to sing that song. And there's another Ambrosia song, The Biggest Part of Me, which has so many almost Bee Gees-esque falsettos. It's not really what I'm built for.
0: Keith, what was one of the covers on Flow State that, when it was all done, that you had a new appreciation for?
1: How Much I Feel by Ambrosia, as far as just a really potent, hit you right in the right spot lyric. For me, How Much I Feel is definitely the center track. I know it's written from such a true place because I've gotten a lot of the backstory from David Pack, who wrote it. The truth underneath it all, that it's written from a real heartbreak place. And that's why it's such a real song.

0: Keith Urban's new album is Flow State. We are on side B, and this is cut number 9. I never thought I would have a time in my life that I would introduce the end of a song, especially when you have a song like Summer Breeze, where the intro is so recognizable. But at 2:57 in this song, it's almost like summer turns to autumn. Keith, how does this kind of haunting ending come about?
1: I had an idea late one night at the studio. I was with my engineer. There was nobody else at the studio. We were fading the song, but I felt like it could go into this other emotional place, sort of atmospheric. So there was a Wurlitzer keyboard out in the studio, and I went out and played these reoccurring chords and did an acoustic guitar part. And then grabbed my electric. And I kind of just built this haunting outro, not for any reason other than it just kind of felt interesting.
0: It just feels like it gets really cold.
1: Yeah, there's something mystical about the whole thing. And then it fades out on that unresolved kind of emotion, which I really like.

0: And that haunting ending feels like the perfect segue to walking on the streets of Montreal in November. You're bundled up. You've got your hands in your pocket. There's Big Hair with the Benelli Brothers.
1: I just want to start with a song that I remember hearing growing up and just always loving. The big dramatic stop at the word stop. It's such a great song. When I

0: If it feels like the tracks are getting colder for Flow State, you're feeling it right. The final song, Guitar Man, Keith already told us that it was done, and he decided to send it to John Mayer just to see what he could kind of do with it. Keith, because you weren't in the studio at the same time, how do you kind of re-engineer how that all works?
1: Do you think there's places where you can weave? And I said, but also do a version where you're playing a lot more anyway, even if you're playing when I play. And then when I get to my studio, I can edit it. So there was times when I would actually mute my playing and let John do his thing. And then I would mute him and I'd let me, you know, so I was kind of almost arranging it like that in the studio.

0: goosebumps. The only thing I hate about this is that it's over. But you can listen again, Keith Urban's Flow State, anywhere that you hear music. Thanks to Keith Urban, MCA Nashville. 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My name is Kenny J. Thank you for listening.
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0: 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Two chances each day this week coming up. 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

Now, this was the summertime weather and the summertime temperatures that we have been waiting for. It's Big Country Sunday Night, 103.1 Wolf, Long Island Country. Big Mike, and we're going to be talking about summertime, what you're looking forward to, what you did this weekend. I could have lived without the thunderstorms, but I'll take that heat anytime.

0: Jacob Hackworth on a Big Country Sunday night. He will be joining Shane Prophet with us Friday, June 26th at 317 Main. Two more chances each day this week coming up to win your way into that private show only for members of the Wolfpack.
1: I was all but 22, I think, at the time. 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

Long Island life is fast, fun, and full of hits. 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

0: down on a big country Sunday night, 103.1 to Wolf, Long Island's country. Ty Myers playing right across the sound, Hartford Healthcare Amphitheater this Friday night. And you can win a pair of tickets from the Wolf. Text the word Ty, T-Y, right now to 955-1031. Good luck.
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